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0: 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So Maine's Ultimate Yard Sale, that is back at the Cumberland Fairgrounds coming up on Saturday, September 12th. 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Here's Hardy. It's MacArthur on The Wolf.
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2: He's a ranch hand in a pinch, man. 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

0: All I really need is a little something, bring me back to the middle. All I really need is a little.
1: There's Shaboozy on 99.9 The Wolf. That's good news. And they had a survey out and said that most people would rather hear bad news before good news. And I got to admit, I mean, it can't get any worse, right? What's going on? It's JD with The Wolf at Night. And Corey Kent, his latest now, here's Empty Words on The Wolf.

0: Latest right there from Tyler Hubbard on 99.9 The Wolf. That's Land. And shout out to Amber D in Bridgeton. She's going to see Tyler along with Josh Ross and Dan and Shay at the Xfinity Center. She won that stop on the Country Nights and VIP Lights Tour. That's going to be awesome. What's up? It's JD with The Wolf at Night. We've got more new country and the legends next. Hang on.
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4: From the MB Tractor Weather Center, here's Maine's total weather from Channel 8.
10: This evening, mostly cloudy skies, temperatures overnight falling down into the mid to upper 50s. We'll have some patchy fog developing overnight that'll be around for the morning hours on Friday. But Friday looks pretty good, warm, temperatures in the upper 70s to maybe near 80 with humidity around. With the approaching front, there could be a couple of spotty thunder showers during the afternoon on Friday. Saturday trends colder with highs in the upper 60s, mostly cloudy, a stray shower, but yeah, quite windy, making it feel blustery. From Channel 8, I'm meteorologist Ted Mack.

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0: Whoop, whoop. 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

This is Scotty McCreery on 99.9 The Wolf. I'm JD, just talking about it. Shout out to Amber D in Bridgeton. Won the Country Nights and VIP Lights Tour stop to see Dan and Shay, along with Tyler Hubbard and Josh Ross at the Xfinity Center. Here's Dan and Shay's latest now. It's Say So on The Wolf. I got a

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There's Tyler Hubbard on 99.9 The Wolf. I'm J.D. with The Wolf at Night. So you know they say you get what you pay for, and that is exactly why my show is free. Seriously. Always setting you up with the best new country first, too, like this one. It's Avery Anna. His Blood Runs Thicker on The Wolf.

0: Megan Maroney, her latest on 99.9 The Wolf, that is Medicine. What's going on? I'm JD with The Wolf at Night. Hard to believe this weekend is the unofficial end of summer, Labor Day weekend on Monday. And we're celebrating with our legendary Labor Day weekend. That's going to kick off tomorrow afternoon at 3 and run through Monday night, playing some of your favorite legendary Wolf tracks all weekend long. If you've got one you want to hear, you can text us in studio at 866-900-WOLF. It's all being sponsored by Webster Tree Service in Hebron. We've got more new country and the legends next on The Wolf. Hang on.
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10: From the MB Tractor Weather Center, here's Maine's total weather from Channel 8.
11: This evening, mostly cloudy skies, temperatures overnight falling down into the mid to upper 50s. We'll have some patchy fog developing overnight that'll be around for the morning hours on Friday. But Friday looks pretty good, warm, temperatures in the upper 70s to maybe near 80 with humidity around. With the approaching front, there could be a couple of spotty thunder showers during the afternoon on Friday. Saturday trends colder with highs in the upper 60s, mostly cloudy, a stray shower, but yeah, quite windy, making it feel blustery. From Channel 8, I'm meteorologist Ted McInerney bringing you Maine's total weather.
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10: 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The Wolf.

There's Brantley Gilbert, his latest, It's Good Damn, on 99.9 The Wolf. And we're going to send you to see Brantley along with John Morgan at the Leaderbank Pavilion September 24th. The next stop on the Country Nights and VIP Lights Tour, and more qualifying tomorrow morning with the Wolf Wake Up Crew. 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
0: We're going to play Wolf Up for some Parker McCollum tickets to see him in Guilford.
1: And Carly Pearce going to hang out on the show with us a little after 8 o'clock.
0: Whoop, whoop. Tomorrow morning on The Wolf.

0: time zone am I on? What country am I in?
1: It doesn't matter. It's 5 o'clock somewhere.
0: It's always on 5 in Margaritaville, come to think of it.
1: Yeah, I heard that.
0: You've been there, haven't you?
1: Yes, sir.
0: I've seen your boat there.
1: I've been to Margaritaville a few times.
0: All right. Well, that's good.
1: Stumble my way back.
0: Okay. Well, we just want to make sure you can keep it between the navigational beacons.
1: Between the buoys. I got it.
0: All right. Well, it's 5 o'clock. Let's go somewhere.
1: I'm ready. Crank it up.
0: Let's get out of here.
1: I'm gone.
2: 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So Travis Kelce and Taylor Swift have a new family member, a dog named Wendy. They've actually had her for a while now and just announced it. Here's I Knew It, I Knew You.

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I'm JD, so we're getting ready for the season finale of our Nashville Newcomer Series. I got the last show of the year coming up. I'm going to tell you all about it in three songs. Here's Dylan Scott, his latest now. It's Dear Big City on The Wolf 99.9.

0: This is Luke Bryan on 99.9 The Wolf. That's country, and she knows it. What's going on? I'm JD with The Wolf at Night. Just talking about it, our Nashville newcomer series, getting ready for the season finale. And the last show of the year is coming up on Wednesday, October 7th at Eric's Church in Windham, starring Stony Creek Records recording artist Atlas, along with local favorite Sierra Harris. She's going to open the show, which, by the way, for you is absolutely free. You don't need a ticket. Starts at 7. Just show up. 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Going to be a fun night. We've got more new country and the legends coming up next on The Wolf. 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

0: From the MB Tractor Weather Center, here's Maine's total weather from Channel 8.
1: This evening, mostly cloudy skies. Temperatures overnight falling down into the mid to upper 50s. We'll have some patchy fog developing overnight that'll be around for the morning hours on Friday. But Friday looks pretty good, warm. Temperatures in the upper 70s to maybe near 80 with humidity around. With the approaching front, there could be a couple of spotty thunder showers during the afternoon on Friday. Saturday trends colder with highs in the upper 60s, mostly cloudy. A stray shower, but yeah, quite windy, making it feel blustery. From Channel 8, I'm meteorologist Ted McInerney bringing you Maine's total weather.

I saw the old man's face. Front page obituary. He was a millionaire. He left his fortune to some guy he barely knew. His kids were mad as hell.

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this Ella Langley and Morgan Wallen on 99.9 The Wolf. I'm JD, so tomorrow at 3 we'll kick off our legendary Labor Day weekend and play some of your favorite legendary Wolf tracks all weekend long, being sponsored by Webster Tree Service in Hebron. Here's Hudson Westbrook, his latest, it's Painted You Pretty on The Wolf.

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There's Jason Aldean and Carrie Underwood on 99.9 The Wolf. I'm JD. So do you talk to your pet like a person? Well, scientists are saying that it could matter more than you think. And just in case you're wondering, yes, I do. Here's Parker McCollum, his latest, It's Killing Me.

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10: This evening, mostly cloudy skies. Temperatures overnight falling down into the mid to upper 50s. We'll have some patchy fog developing overnight that'll be around for the morning hours on Friday. But Friday looks pretty good. Warm. Temperatures in the upper 70s to maybe near 80 with humidity around. With the approaching front, there could be a couple of spotty thunder showers during the afternoon on Friday. Saturday trends colder with highs in the upper 60s. Mostly cloudy. A stray shower, but yeah, quite windy, making it feel blustery. From Channel 8, I'm meteorologist Ted McInerney bringing you Maine's total weather.

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Tabby Nashville. I am Jody Valenzo. Terry Clark's going to release the live album. Terry Clark live at the Ryman on October 30th of this year. That was recorded in late August of 2024, including guest appearances from Ashley McBride and Trisha Yearwood. Can't wait for that one.

Die a Happy Man on Cafe Nashville. I am Jody Valance. Our recent survey of U.S. adults reveals that the average American, their energy dips around 2:48 p.m. and 82% of us admit to operating on autopilot throughout our daily routines. I gotta say, I probably am one of those guys. Nearly 40% of respondents actually say they are forced to miss out on hobbies, and 34% neglect their mental health, 31% forego exercise. I'm definitely a part of that one. It's Carly and Riley on Cafe Nashville.

0: Charlie Pierce with Riley Green. If I don't leave, I'm going to stay on Cafe Nashville, sponsored by Broken Bow Records. I'm Jody Vallon. Hey, Jody B, let's talk about Fun Fact Friday.
1: I have a really, really weird one.
0: Oh, okay.
1: There's something out there called ferret legging.
0: Ferret what?
1: Yep, and it is an endurance sport in which competitors attempt to keep ferrets trapped in their pants for as long as possible.
0: No way. No, those things bite.
1: They do bite.
0: Yeah.
1: I actually had an ex-boyfriend when I was in high school that had one. His name was Willie.
0: You had a boyfriend?
1: He was a
0: me?
1: Weasel. So was the boyfriend. So, you know.
0: Well, there you go. There's no way in the world I would ever try that. Ferret legging?
1: This is a thing.
0: How drunk do you have to be in that situation? I mean, my goodness.
1: I guess it could numb the pain from the bites.
0: No, I don't know.
1: This is a real thing.
0: No. Bailey Zimmerman on Cafe Nashville. This is Chevy Silverado. Keep your ferret to yourself.

0: is Cafe Nashville.
1: Hey, y'all, it's Brandon Gilbert. Check out my new song, Good Damn.
2: Good damn, I miss some biscuits, not to mention sipping whiskey with your dad.
1: It's a song about running into a smoke show. I mean, just a showstopper and shooting a shot.
2: 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You no good, and damn well you miss me too.
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0: Butterfly. I'm Jody Ballin talking with Russell Dickerson. Now, would you try acting?
1: Totally. Yeah, I would be so down with that. It would have to fit. Like, obviously, I'm not going to be, like, in bed with a woman, you know, like, all that stuff. That's not my vibe. Something that's like, I don't know. Kale said don't say Ryan Reynolds. Apparently, he's, like, under heat or something right now. But, like, that kind of, like, funny, but, like, still, it's not, like, wimpy. It's, like, Matt, like, a real man, but it's, like, still super funny, you know? I don't know. Does that make sense? I was not prepared for that question.
0: Russell Dickerson, worth your wild on Cafe Nashville. I'd love to see a match.

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0: Luke Combs on Cafe Nashville. I am Jody Vallon. So Darius Rucker and I were having a conversation about Dolly Parton and her passing. But when did you really know who Dolly Parton was?
1: I sat around and I thought, when did I know who Dolly Parton was? And I really realized my whole life I've known who Dolly Parton was. She was such an amazing singer and performer, you know, and philanthropist. But, you know, the song, as a songwriter, is where she was just one of the greatest ever. You know, and she's just one of those people that will be remembered fondly by everybody. You know, everybody loved Dolly. And the reason is because Dolly loved everybody.
0: That's so true. Zach John King, Get the Drinking on Cafe.

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Brett Young on Cafe Nashville. I am Jody Valance. A recent 11-year study, actually over 183,000 U.S. adults, found a clear link between social media usage and increased rates of self-reported depression, establishing a critical threshold now of roughly 150 minutes of daily use. That's the thing. We're spending too much time in front of our screens. Here's Brantley Gilbert, Good Damn, sponsored by Wheelhouse Records on Cafe Nashville. You always said you

0: Sponsored by Wheelhouse Records, Brantley Gilbert, That's Good Damn. On Cafe Nashville, I'm Jody Fallon, and Jody B., your favorite actor with a new movie.
1: He is not my favorite actor, and
0: yes, he is.
1: I saw this headline. Basically, it says Nicolas Cage as the new 007, and I laughed out loud.
0: Really?
1: But it's not quite what's happening. So he's got a new movie coming out. It's called Fortitude. We don't have a release date yet.
0: Okay.
1: But it's basically the character that James Bond was based around, the real-life person.
0: Oh.
1: He's playing that guy.
0: Gotcha.
1: Yeah.
0: So he's not actually 007.
1: No, because that would be an abomination.
0: How do you really feel? Because I'm really confused. I mean, I know you love Nicolas
1: Cage. Are you really confused?
0: I mean, seriously. But yeah. All right. Is it worth going to see again?
1: I actually think I will check this one out. Yeah. Because it's based on a real-life spy and this almost superhero-like guy from World War II.

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Gabby Bear at iHope on Cafe Nashville. I am Jody Vallon. So Ella Langley has earned 5 new certifications from the RIAA. Her hit Choosin' Texas, reaching 6 times platinum now, while Girl You're Taking Home and her Co-Wetzel collaboration, That's Why We Fight, are now platinum. Also, a couple of golds with Excuse the Mess and Never Met Anyone Like You. She just keeps climbing those charts, too. Here's a new one from Co-Wetzel and Ella Langley. It's Jaded on Cafe Nashville. I want

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I am Jody Valens, Elaney Wilson, and Charlie One Horse Western and Fashion Hat brand now collaborating for a new collection for the fall of 2026. 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

Jason Aldean on Cafe Nashville. I am Jody Valens. So there's a new survey that found 42% of Americans make none of their purchases in cash in any given week. That's up substantially from the 24% who said they did it back in 2015. So apparently cash is no longer king. You got to have the cash app, maybe. Tyler Nance keeps me sane on Cafe Nashville, sponsored by Acondo Records.

0: Saying on Cafe Nashville, sponsored by Acondo Records. I'm Jody Van Allen. All right, Jody B, your movie is going to streaming.
1: It is not my movie,
0: yes,
1: but it
0: you
1: is.
0: Are Supergirl.
1: Oh, well, I appreciate that.
0: Yeah,
1: but no,
0: yeah.
1: I am absolutely not. However, I am a fan, and Supergirl will actually make its global streaming debut very soon, next Thursday, September 10th,
0: okay.
1: On HBO Max.
0: Well, there you go. A chance for us all to sit down and watch it here at home. And, of course, we can just marvel at the fantastic...
1: I see what you did there,
0: yeah,
1: but it's DC.
0: Yeah, I know.
1: Yeah.
0: I tried. Okay?
1: Get it
0: I really
1: straight.
0: Tried.
1: Those Supergirl. Are two fandoms you do not want to mix up.
0: I know, but I'm sure it'll be fantastic. And, of course, it did pretty well at the box office. Not great. I mean, so we'll see how it does at the home theater.
1: Well, I think a lot of people have been kind of frustrated with DC and that whole universe, because outside of the Batman movies, they keep changing. I mean, first of all, they took Henry Cavill out of the picture.
0: Yeah, true.
1: Big mistake. Big. Huge.
0: Here's John Morgan. It's Kid Myself on Cafe Nashville.
2: We young.

Blake Shelton, that's Texas on Cafe Nashville. I'm Jody Vallon. So there's a new study that found within 30 minutes of a smoker's last cigarette, yeah, that first sign of nicotine withdrawal starts to appear. That's what keeps everybody coming back for more. Here's Ella Langley on Cafe Nashville, loving life again.

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0: Tucker Wedmore on Cafe Nashville. I am Jody Vallon. Luke Bryan talking about Dolly Parton.
1: So much of my childhood, she was in it, from movies to music. Her light, being a strong Tennessee woman, was something that always inspired me. Songwriting ability, charisma, wittiness, and the ability to make fun of herself, and the ability to inspire the world is what I think about when I think of Dolly. When you live your life and people can recognize you by one name, Dolly, I think that says it all.
0: Country, and she knows it. It's Luke on Cafe Nashville.
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Lyon. Jody Valance of the Nashville Airport Authority is going to be meeting on the 17th now to decide whether they're going to rename the Nashville Airport in honor of Dolly Parton. But all signs do point to yes. We'll have to wait and see if DPI becomes a thing. Here is Graylin James. It's Water at a Wedding on Cafe Nashville. Well,

0: Dylan James. That's Water at a Wedding on Cafe Nashville. I am Jody Vallon. Hey, Jody B. Ryan Reynolds and the Green Lantern. What do you think?
1: Well, we know his thoughts on it. Yeah. We saw them very clearly in Deadpool,
0: Everyone
1: right?
0: Everyone does, yes.
1: So he has been outspoken, you know, that was a flop. He knew it. Yeah. But apparently this week he was at some kind of premiere in New York City, and he spoke with some press, and he said that he would be open to doing a cameo in HBO's Lanterns wow. series. Yeah, that's 15 years after he played Hal Jordan, and he said he would suit up again.
0: Really? Okay, so here's the thing about that. Would you really want him to? If you're in charge there, do you trust him to not, I mean, you know, do something, I don't know, detrimental?
1: I don't know.
0: Yeah, exactly.
1: Because Ryan Reynolds is a real person, whereas Deadpool is a character.
0: Yeah, right.
1: However, he is quite sarcastic and...
0: Yeah.
1: Yeah, because, trust me, the last thing he or Blake want is another lawsuit coming their way anytime soon.
0: Ryan Reynolds as the Green Lantern. I love that. Here's Bailey Zimmerman on Cafe Nashville. It's Chevy Silverado. Wow.

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0: 4x4 by you on Cafe Nashville. I am Jody Valance of Jackson Dean, now releasing the deluxe edition of his latest album, Magnolia Sage, on October 9th, adding four more tracks to the original project. Seems like they used to wait about a year before they did that. Now it's like, I don't know, a couple of months. Looking forward to it, though, from Jackson. Here's Hardy with Eric Church, Morgan Wallen, Tim McGraw-MacArthur, sponsored by Big Loud Records.
1: My name's John MacArthur, and I work this dirt.

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day, Potts Farm was a place to go. 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
2: 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Cafe Nashville.

months later on Cafe Nashville. I'm Jody Valance of The Voice. Meet your season 30 coaches. A video posted on Riley Green's artist profile page at Cafe Nashville. Don't forget to catch all three nights of the premiere of The Voice starting on September 21st, 8, 7 Central on NBC. The next day on Peacock. Here's Riley Green. Cheers.

Kevin Ashville, I am Jody Valens. According to a new survey of Gallup, 49% of Americans think that UFO sightings can be explained by human activity or natural phenomena sometime. 37% of us think it's little green people. And just in case those little green people are listening to Cafe Nashville, we love you very much. Sam Hunt, Country House on Cafe Nashville. Bible.

0: Treehouse on Cafe Nashville. I am Jody Vallon. Hey, Jody B, let's talk Chad Powers.
1: He's back.
0: I love this.
1: Right? Season 2 has dropped on Hulu. Now, this is a character that was, of course, originated by Eli Manning.
0: Yeah, right.
1: And he and his brother, Peyton, actually are actively involved in the series. So this kind of happened in 2022. There was a skit that Eli did where he went undercover at Penn State at the football tryouts, and they were kind of wondering, who is that guy, right? Because he was so talented
0: as
1: and athletic.
0: As a walk-on, yes.
1: Right.
0: Yes,
1: but, yeah, Glenn Powell picked up the mantle. They actually turned this into a real show. And, yeah, he's back.
0: I think it's fantastic. Hilarious stuff. I mean, those guys can be very funny when they
1: can be.
0: Yes.
1: They can be. And it's so funny that they took just this little skit and just turned it into something much, much bigger. Had a had a superstar, Glenn Powell, actually sign on to do this. And I think he's having a lot of fun with this show. So, yeah, I don't know if there's going to be a season 3, but we'll let you know when we do.
0: Absolutely. Here's Kane Brown, Woman on Cafe Nashville.

0: say so.
1: This is Cafe Nashville.
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17: Warmer today and brighter for your Friday. After a foggy morning, we'll see mostly sunny skies, a little bit breezy at times, but temperatures climb into the 70s and low 80s this afternoon. Can't rule out a stray shower, and an isolated shower is possible overnight as well. We'll drop into the 50s and low 60s. It's going to be a little breezy over the weekend with a few hit or miss showers. For Maine's total weather, I'm WMTW meteorologist Colleen Hurley.
16: Shorts and sundress season is here, which means the Wolves Howlin' Hot Summer is back. 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
14: It's showtime.
15: Woo! Long holiday weekend.
16: You know it.
15: You know, Labor Day weekend, it is the weekend that's supposed to, you know, kind of signify the end of the summer season.
16: Yeah.
15: But
16: unofficially.
15: I'm going to embrace some good weather, which we're expected to have.
16: Let's be positive about it.
15: Yeah.
16: It's not the end of summer. It's the end of tourist season.
15: True. After they all leave on Monday afternoon.
16: Yeah, right.
15: But yes, we'll be seeing a lot of license plates coming into the state over the next several hours, I'm sure.
16: Have a great final summer vacation weekend, Taurus. But Monday afternoon, get the hell out. No, just kidding.
15: We welcome your Taurus dollars. And
16: yes,
15: we appreciate that you love this state as much as we do, at least for this time of year.
16: And there's a lot of Taurus, actually. They'll call us and tell us.
15: Yeah.
16: They'll download the Wolf app while they're here because they come across us and then they're like, wow. Station plays great music.
15: Yeah.
16: Those two people in the morning are hilarious. The woman that helps us hang out at work is fantastic. The dude with the frosted tips back in the day in the afternoons is funny.
15: What are you talking about?
16: I'm saying everybody loves all the hosts on the station and all the music we play.
15: Frosted tips.
16: So the Broadway back in the day had frosted tips. It's an inside joke.
15: Uh-huh.
16: But yeah, I know I made the joke about Taurus and everything and leaving, but we appreciate you. We love you. I was just trying to be funny.
15: No, we do talk to a lot of you over the course of the year, and we thank you for being here.
16: Yeah.
15: We need you as much as, I mean, I don't want to say you need us, but like, it's great that if you're a country fan, you found us for the summer season.
16: That took a real deep turn.
15: It did.
16: I'm out here talking smack and then walking it back, and then you're like,
10: We need you as much as you need us, and together our harmony makes us all live together. And
15: I love
10: beautiful essence.
15: I love Jad's imitation of me because it's like I'm hearing myself.
16: It's my imitation.
15: Yeah.
16: For any imitation. True. I'm doing, that's my go-to voice.
15: So here we are, post-birthday Jad. How was your day? What'd you do? You're wearing a new t-shirt.
16: Yeah, actually, and Michelle too, we both have fire t-shirts on today and probably t-shirts that describe us best. So for no other reason, when we post up the hint for the Wicked Odd question in a little bit, check it out for no other reason than the t-shirts.
15: Yes.
16: I'm not a big, if you couldn't tell by the awkwardness of yesterday's hint video.
15: Yeah.
16: I'm not a big center of attention guy when it comes to my birthday. I just never have been. And I always appreciate all the love I get. Got a lot of love yesterday. I felt it. It was great. A lot of members of the Wolf Country DM'd us off that hint video yesterday, wishing me a happy birthday. I appreciate all y'all. All that to say, it was kind of just a regular day.
15: Yeah.
16: You know, I don't usually have cocktails during the week. I had a couple cocktails. I try to eat decent during the week. I ate like absolute garbage.
15: Good.
16: Whatever. It's a few days. And I say a few days because more often than not, my birthday falls on Labor Day weekend. So daddy celebrates.
15: But. And I was going to say, and I'm sure you are planning a celebration this weekend. Remy is here today.
16: Yeah.
15: So that means you're heading.
16: We're jetting.
15: Yes.
16: So
15: you're going to be part of that madness leaving the state. Well, no. Actually, your side going south is going to be a lot better.
16: I'm always opposite, thankfully.
15: Yes.
16: So tonight I'll be at Parker McCollum. Tomorrow I got a family dinner. Sunday, we're actually going to the Seacoast in New Hampshire. There's a casino there called The Brook. So I've been there a couple times, never to gamble. So I'm going to donate my savings that I shouldn't spend to The Brook.
15: Good.
16: By the way, go to Oxford Casino. They reek of awesome. That's where I rang in my 40th.
15: I will be eating lobster this weekend for the first time this summer. A full lot, like a lobster. Cracking open the shell and getting elbows deep into it. I haven't had a lot of lobster this summer, but we got invited over to a friend's for Sunday for, you know, the steaks and lobster kind of set.
16: That's cool.
15: I'm excited. So
16: I love that we just recapped what we're doing this weekend like it's the end of the show.
15: I know.
16: And we're just starting right now.
15: I know.
16: We've been blabbing for a while, so we're going to get started.
15: Yes.
16: We'll hook you up with a lot of stuff. You're going to see Parker McCollum tonight. We love you. Good morning.
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13: Warmer today and brighter for your Friday. After a foggy morning, we'll see mostly sunny skies, a little bit breezy at times, but temperatures climb into the 70s and low 80s this afternoon. Can't rule out a stray shower, and an isolated shower is possible overnight as well. We'll drop into the 50s and low 60s. It's going to be a little breezy over the weekend with a few hit or miss showers. For Maine's total weather, I'm WMTW meteorologist Colleen Hurley.
15: 63, Bath, Brunswick. 65, Biddeford Saco, 64 here in Westbrook.
14: Hey, it's Amy Ryan. I'll talk to you later this morning around 10. But right now, let's get back to the Wolf Wake Up Crew on 99.9 The Wolf.

0: I'm very impartial. I hope every song that we start playing on the radio does well. I want to see that one go all the way. Yeah. Every time I hear that Hudson Westbrook, Painted You Pretty, I'm like, damn, that's such a good song. It's Michelle and Jad Wolf Wake Up Crew on 99.9 The Wolf. Thanks for hanging out with us. We got Dirt on the Wolf in 6 minutes.
1: Alan Jackson has made some big history.
0: Wild.
1: Very exciting. We'll share that with you. And something new maybe next week from a big artist. Details all ahead. Right now, Josh Ross, Hate How You Look. It's The Wolf.

0: It's time to get a little dirt on our boots. What's trending out of Nashville on Country 99.9 The Wolf?
1: Eric Church shared a short teaser on social media yesterday. It has behind-the-scenes stage footage with next Thursday's date, September 10th, over his song On the Road.
2: Huh.
1: What do you know?
2: No way.
1: He's played it live before, but it sounds like it'll get an official release. So, On the Road, a teaser for next Thursday.
2: Little cryptic, little Easter egg. He's got a little Taylor Swift on this.
1: I mean, I like the possibility of what that could mean.
2: It's been a couple of years, right?
1: When did I see him? I saw him at TD Garden.
2: Yeah.
1: Was that? I think that was last year.
2: It was either last year or the year before.
1: Yeah. Either way, we're here for it. So we'll be watching for more details about that. Alan Jackson's final show has now been called the highest grossing concert in history.
2: That's huge. I'm not surprised, though.
1: It earned $34.729 million in one night. It's also the first single show concert to make over $30 million.
2: Dang.
1: So he had a sold-out crowd of over 56,000 fans inside Nissan Stadium. Average ticket price was $618.96, which is also the highest priced ticket for a single concert. But I think people knowing this is going to be the last time you're going to see Alan Jackson
2: right. Go
1: all out and perform a full show. He performed 26 songs that night.
2: You dip into the 401k for that one.
1: Yeah. I mean, it's such a fantastic way to kind of go out high, on a high note,
2: yeah,
1: you know?
2: Yeah, absolutely.
1: And he's not done forever. He's just not going on the road. He's not really performing
2: right. Live
1: anymore. So that's exciting for anyone who had the opportunity to go to that. And I know, have they played that on TV yet?
2: I haven't heard any date yet. They are going to release it. It is going to be broadcast or streamed or both.
1: Yeah.
2: But I haven't heard any date yet about it.
1: Maybe something towards the holiday season.
2: That's kind of what I'm thinking.
1: We'll watch for that. And the annual September 11th commemoration in New York is going to be broadcast live for the first time this year on ABC, part of the 25th anniversary commemoration of the 2001 terror attacks. The broadcast is called 9/11 Tribute in Light, live from Lower Manhattan. It's going to feature some music. Lainey Wilson will be one of the participants.
2: Nice.
1: Who will perform live from the base of the Tribute in Light's iconic double beams.

0: Which is, anytime you see a picture or you see, you know, live footage of those double beams just going up to the skies, to the, you know,
1: to the heavens.
0: To the heavens.
1: Say it, to the heavens.
0: It is such a sight. It's breathtaking.
2: Yeah.
0: It's going to be a live special airing 8 p.m. on 9/11 on ABC and Disney Plus and Hulu and all the places. So something to check out for sure.
2: It's next Friday night, by the way.
0: That is your... Wow, already.
2: Yeah.
0: That is your Dirt on the Wolf.
2: And this is brand new stuff from an artist. She's going to be in Portland at Aura later this month. We're actually talking to her in a couple of weeks. It's Ashley Cook and Baby Blues. Baby.

0: Sometimes weekends start on Thursday. 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
1: I'm still playing around with our hint and hitting send right now. Happy Friday. Let's hook you up with some tickets to a great live show, shall we?
2: Can I just say real quick before we get into the prize and the question, Michelle for weeks now has been wearing a pair of glasses, missing one of like the stems on the side that goes around your ear.
1: Yeah.
2: And every time I look at her, they're crooked and she just seems unhinged. And I wish you could see what I see. I hope I painted a picture that my co-host looks absolutely crazy.
1: I mean, it's not tape in the middle of the, but I'm actually missing an entire arm. It's true. These headphones hold them up. It's crazy. All right, what are we giving away again? Happy Friday.
2: She's an outlaw, and it's fitting because we have a pair of tickets into Whitey Morgan and the 78s at the historic Portland Expo. That show's Thursday, September 17th, and that's part of the Thursday Night Outlaw concert series. You can buy your tickets, too. 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
1: All right, here's the question you need to answer to win those tickets. Almost one quarter of people wish this mythical creature was real. What is it? Almost one quarter of people wish this mythical creature was real. What is it?
2: Like my co-host Sideshades Shell just said, the hint is up on our Instagram and Facebook story. So go there, check it out, and then call in with your round one answers at 866-900-WOLF.
1: Almost a quarter of people wish this mythical creature was real. What do you think it is?
2: Check the hint, then call in to win. Good luck.

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1: All right, we are into our first round of the Wicked Hog Question with a great prize for our winner.
2: Yeah, I got a pair of tickets to see Wedi Morgan and the 78s at the historic Portland Expo on Thursday, September 17th.
1: Yeah, please don't rush the month.
2: Yeah.
1: All right, let's get to you for round one answers. Almost a quarter of people wish this mythical creature was real. What is it?
2: 866-900-WOLF with the hints, by the way, on our Instagram and Facebook story. Hello, what do you think?
3: Hi, is the answer a unicorn?
1: That is a great
2: thought. A hell of a guess.
1: Yeah.
2: I think everybody wishes unicorns were real.
1: I do. It's not it, though. Sorry.
2: Great start, though. Thank you.
3: No worries.
2: Hi, the wolf.
3: Hi, is it a unicorn?
1: Unicorn.
2: That's
1: going to
2: be the go-to, I think.
1: Yeah, I do love unicorns. Not it, though.
2: Sorry, bud. Thank you.
1: Hi, the wolf.
4: Hi, this is Al Guyon. Do you have an answer?
1: We do not have the right one, Al.
2: What do you think, Albert?
4: A crocodile.
2: Crocodiles are real, bud.
4: Okay.
2: Crocodile Mile was a fun game when we were kids, too.
1: Back to the drawing board on that one, Al.
2: Sorry, bud.
1: Thanks.
2: Hi, the wolf.
5: Good morning.
1: Hi.
5: Is it a unicorn?
1: Unicorn has become the number one answer from Wolf Country. Unfortunately, not the right one.
2: Sorry. Thank you.
1: Thanks.
5: Thank you.
1: So, good round, but we got to get back to you for round two now on this. Almost one quarter of people wish this mythical creature was real. What is it?
2: Get a hint out there for you, and your hint is it's definitely not a unicorn. No, think fire. Think fire with your hint.
1: Okay. Almost one quarter of people wish this mythical creature was real. What do you think it is?
2: Again, want you to think fire for the answer, and we'll get into your round two answers at 866-900-WOLF. Good luck.

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1: Final pair of tickets for this week anyway for Whitey Morgan and the 78s coming to the historic Portland Expo. That show happens Thursday, September 17th. It's part of their Thursday Night Outlaw concert series. Win a pair of tickets right now.
2: Yes, with the answer to this Wicked Odd question, almost one quarter of people with wish this mythical creature was real. What is it? We did give you a hint. We said think fire.
1: Back to you now for round two answers, 866-900-WOLF.
2: Hi, The Wolf. What do you think?
3: You haven't answered yet.
1: We do not.
2: What you think?
3: Fire-breathing dragon.
1: That would seem like the logical guess with fire. Not it, though.
2: Sorry. Thank you. Hi, The Wolf.
4: You guys have an answer yet?
1: Not yet.
2: Not the right one. What do you think?
4: Dragons.
1: Yeah, that would, I mean, fire, I'm sure that's where my head originally went. No, that isn't it, though.
2: Sorry. Mm-mm. Thank you.
1: Hi, The Wolf.
5: Hi, you have an answer this morning yet?
2: We do not. What do you think?
5: Is it a dragon?
1: It is not any kind of dragon, no.
2: Sorry.
1: Oh, thanks.
2: Thank you.
5: Bye.
2: Hi, The Wolf.
6: Is the answer dragons?
1: It is not. I'm sure fire made everybody think that immediately, but no, not it.
2: Sorry. Thank you.
1: Hi, The Wolf.
7: Do you have an answer?
1: We do not have the right one.
7: Dragon.
1: Yeah, no. That's what everyone else before you said too. Unfortunately.
7: Oh, well, you said fire.
1: I know.
7: Yeah.
1: It does make sense, right? Not it though.
7: Yeah.
2: But fire still works as the hint. Trust me. Sorry, man.
7: All right, thank you.
1: Bye bye.
8: Puff the magic dragon lived by the sea.
1: Yes, not Puff. Not any dragons from Game of Thrones. Not the dragon in the Shrek movie.
2: Oh, yeah.
1: No type of dragons. I can't believe I just pulled three out like that. Yeah.
2: Impressed.
1: Yeah. So we can now take dragon off the table and see if we can throw another hint that might help you. Almost a quarter of people wish this mythical creature was real. What is it?
2: All right. We said think fire. How about think Arizona? And if that confuses you, think ashes.
1: Okay. Almost one quarter of people wish this mythical creature was real. What do you think it is?
2: Think fire. Think Arizona. Think ashes. And call with your five final answers, 866-900-WOLF.
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1: I'm Troy Jackson. 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I'm Troy Jackson. I'm running for Senate, and I approve this message.
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6: Warmer today and brighter for your Friday. After a foggy morning, we'll see mostly sunny skies, a little bit breezy at times, but temperatures climb into the 70s and low 80s this afternoon. Can't rule out a stray shower, and an isolated shower is possible

0: overnight as well. We'll drop into the 50s and low 60s. It's going to be a little breezy over the weekend with a few hit or miss showers. For Maine's Total Weather, I'm WMTW meteorologist Colleen Hurley.
1: I'll take the miss showers, please.
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1: All right, down to our five final calls on this one with a pair of tickets to Whitey Morgan and the 78s at the Portland Expo on September 17th for the winner.
2: So here we go. Almost one quarter of people wish this mythical creature was real. What is it? We tossed hints your way. We said, think fire, think Arizona, think ashes.
1: And we go back to you now. Five final calls, 866-900-WOLF.
2: Hi, The Wolf. What are you thinking?
4: Hi, is it the Phoenix?
2: You know, like a phoenix, you just rose from the ashes with the correct answer and won concert tickets, baby.
1: Yes. Well done. What's your name and where are you from?
4: Craig from Leeds.
1: Craig, yeah, you got a couple of tickets to Whitey Morgan and the 78s. Going to be a great show at the Portland Expo on September 17th.
4: Hey, perfect. Thank you.
1: You're welcome. I just remember some scenes, different scenes in the Harry Potter movies. Phoenix is Dumbledore's pet, I guess, for lack of a better way of putting it.
2: Well, isn't Rise of the Phoenix one of the subtitles for
1: yes.
2: one of the movies?
1: And there is, it goes up in flames and then you see this little baby bird kind of coming out of the ashes. It was kind of cool. I never really knew a lot about phoenixes before reading those Harry Potter books, so.
2: Oh, no kidding.
1: Yeah.
2: Yeah, the only thing I knew was that there was fire and then ashes and then a bird.
1: Yeah.
2: And I pictured it being red.
1: So, congratulations and that's all. What do we got coming up?
2: Words.
1: I got nothing else.
2: We'll have some words for you. In the next 10 minutes, you're tapping the app. Next stop on our Country Nights and VIP Lights tour. Going to send you for the first time ever on this tour, Leader Bank Pavilion down in Boston later this month. For Brantley Gilbert and John Morgan in the next 10 on The Wolf.

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1: All right. 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
2: Yeah, our friend Shabuzi was just singing about needing a little good news. 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You could be in the running to see Brantley Gilbert and John Morgan down in Boston Thursday, September 24th.
1: Love that it's at a venue where we haven't sent you before in Leaderbank Pavilion, which is right in the Seaport section of Boston, which they have done some wonderful things to in recent years.
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1: With expected heavy traffic today for the Labor Day weekend, there's no construction on the main turnpike this morning. 295 currently running on time. And remember, school is back in session, so watch for kids at the bus stop, kids walking, watch for school buses, and watch your speed in school zones. If you see any issues this morning, please let us know. That's your traffic report.
0: 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If I'd have held her like a whole Wednesday, October 7th and 7th. 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
1: Hello?
2: Hi, is this Rick?
1: It is.
2: Good morning, Rick. This is Michelle.
3: And it's Chad with the Wolf Wake Up Crew on 99.9 The Wolf. Good morning.
1: Good morning. How are you this morning?
2: We're great.
3: Great, thanks. How are you?
1: Great. Great. Thank you.
2: Are you working? You get a big kickoff to the long weekend or anything?
1: Yeah, I'm working.
2: Yeah. Well, hey, we'll help cheer you up a little bit on this Friday workday because we saw you tap the app, and that's why we're calling.
3: Yeah, we're calling to make the start of the long weekend epic because you're officially a finalist for our Country Nights and VIP Lights tour stop later this month in Boston to see Brantley Gilbert and John Morgan.
1: Fantastic. That's awesome. Awesome.
2: I love that response.
1: Thank you so very much.
2: You're welcome, Rick.
3: Man.
2: We're going to pick our winner two Fridays after today, so a couple more weeks of qualifying, and then we might be calling you back with some big news.
1: I hope so. It'd be so awesome.
2: Well done. Rick Ryan from Green. Another couple of chances to tap the app. Back at it Tuesday.
3: No.
2: Are we doing it Monday, too?
3: No, bro. Eight, just after 8 o'clock,
2: we'll
3: do it.
2: Oh, that's right. Oh, my gosh.
3: It's not even 7 yet.
2: Darn it.
3: Top three things on the way next. First class upgrades coming to this airline includes BYOB, Become Your Own Bartender, which Michelle might have already done this morning.
0: Kicking your morning off with howls at the sunrise and laughs along with us. 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
4: Warmer today and brighter for your Friday. After a foggy morning, we'll see mostly sunny skies, a little bit breezy at times, but temperatures climb into the 70s and low 80s this afternoon. Can't rule out a stray shower, and an isolated shower is possible overnight as well. We'll drop into the 50s and low 60s. It's going to be a little breezy over the weekend with a few hit or miss showers. For Maine's total weather, I'm WMTW meteorologist Colleen Hurley.
5: 63, Bath, Brunswick, 64. 5 Biddeford Saco 64 here in Westbrook. This is what's trending in the Wolf Newsfeed. Top three things this morning. Maine Turnpike Authority expects over 1.1 million vehicles over the turnpike on the turnpike over this Labor Day weekend. Today expected to be the busiest, with northbound traffic peaking from 2 to 7 p.m.
6: Woof.
5: Keep that in mind if that's the direction you're headed.
6: Woof.
5: Southbound lanes expected to pick up on Monday, of course. Portland International Jetport prepares for up to 25% more passengers compared to previous years. The Amtrak Downeaster books thousands of passengers with more than 3,700 reservations over the long holiday weekend. And gas prices are the highest for Labor Day weekend since 2012.
7: Hey, by the way, pro tip, if you're going to Guilford tonight for Parker McCollum, there's going to be a boatload of people on the highway. I don't know how it goes coming from Maine, because I go down to New Hampshire first and then up to Concord. But
5: yeah,
7: regardless, it's going to suck.
5: Yeah.
7: So leave yourself plenty of time to drive.
5: Yeah. I think we've taken a back road to get there before when we've gone.
7: I've done that too.
5: Did you know it's meteorological fall? Even though we're still technically in summer, meteorologists, when they talk about, summer and the hottest versus the coldest, they go by June, July, and August. So since we're into September, it's considered meteorological fall. And with that being said, I thought you were going to push a button like, the more you know. It was the second hottest summer on record. Thank you. With an average temperature of 69.3 degrees when you average the high and low temperatures. So top five warmest summers, by the way, have all occurred in the last 6 years. Top five hottest.
8: That is some wild information. The atmospheric pressure has something to do with the meteorological fall. And just a heads up, there are 18 official days left until we're officially in fall because of the solstice.
5: You're welcome.
7: See, I can put it on myself, too.
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5: Hello. But wait a minute. Do I have to make my own cocktail? Like, if I'm in first class, are you going to make it for me? How do I build it? How does that work? Is it like a build your own sundae bar?
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0: Dan and Shay say so. It's Michelle and Jad, Wolf Wake Up Crew on 99.9 The Wolf. Thank you so much for waking up and hanging out with us. We got Prowler's Good Vibes in the next 10 minutes.
1: If you're looking for something family friendly to do this week for cheap at an iconic New England location, well, get a 10 spot ready. We'll tell you what's happening in the next 10 minutes.
0: You can drive your Chevy Silverado to it. Bailey Zimmerman probably won't be in the car with you, though. It's 99.9 The Wolf. Thanks for hanging. That was so corny.

0: It's time for Prowler's Good Vibes.
1: This is something we mentioned several weeks back, but I want to bring it up again today because the event is happening tomorrow and we're going into the long holiday weekend.
2: Yeah.
1: And if you don't have plans tomorrow, this is a great, reasonably priced, like cheap outing for you and your family. Fenway Park hosting a special 30th anniversary screening of Happy Gilmore tomorrow. So the gates will open at 5:15. Movie starts at 6:30 on the center field video board.
2: That's so cool.
1: Gigantic. Tickets, $10 for adults, $5 for kids, 12 and under, and 2 and under, free. So that's fantastic. You can go to MLB.com to get those tickets. They're going to have an opportunity for you to walk the warning track, take photos with World Series trophies. I like being able to say trophies in plural.
2: Yeah, right.
1: And also try out mini golf. They've got a long drive golf simulator they'll have. They've got, for the first 1,000 guests, a branded golden mini hockey stick.
2: Nice.
1: And they encourage you to wear your favorite Adam Sandler-inspired outfits, which basically means...
2: your pajamas.
1: Yeah, you can just roll out of bed if you want and, you know, wear your... jorts, wear a Bruins sweatshirt.
2: Wear a Bruins jersey. That's what he wears half the movie anyway.
1: True. And it's just going to be a fantastic opportunity to get into an iconic place like Fenway Park and maybe, you know, get down closer to the field, yeah, like where you wouldn't be able to if you were going to a game, perhaps.
2: Pro tip, by the way, if you're a big Red Sox fan or anything at Fenway fan, I got to play a softball game there years ago, and I knew I was going to be on the field.
1: Yeah.
2: Actually, around the warning track. I brought an empty nip bottle, and I scooped up some dirt from the field.
1: Oh, my God. Jad, I took, when Dana turned 40, I took him on a surprise overnight, like a weekend getaway to Boston, and yeah, we did a tour of Fenway Park.
2: Yep.
1: They don't always bring you down on the field, but they did, and we got to be by the Green Monster. We had come from our Sam Adams Brewery tour just before that, and you get this little glass,
2: yeah,
1: afterwards. I flippin'

0: scooped up some of that dirt too.
1: You know it.
0: It's
1: you have
0: in my
1: to.
0: Sam Adams mini glass at home, which I have on a shelf.
1: I love it.
0: In our office.
1: Yeah.
0: Like crazy.
1: I have it in my at-home studio in the nip bottle just hanging out. And I'm like, ah, yeah.
0: So take it from a couple of people who know.
1: Couple of criminals.
0: Yeah.
1: Couple of kleptos.
0: Bring your little Tupperware with you to the event. That's your Prowler's Good Vibes. If you've got something good going on in your community, please share it with us. Let us know. It could be a future Prowler's Good Vibes.
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12: Warmer today and brighter for your Friday. After a foggy morning, we'll see mostly sunny skies, a little bit breezy at times, but temperatures climb into the 70s and low 80s this afternoon. Can't rule out a stray shower, and an isolated shower is possible overnight as well. We'll drop into the 50s and low 60s. It's going to be a little breezy over the weekend with a few hit or miss showers. For Maine's total weather, I'm WMTW meteorologist Colleen Hurley.
0: I would like to rule out those showers.
1: Yeah.
0: It is 62 in Lewiston, Auburn, 66 Portland, 65 here in Westbrook.
1: Or at least get them over with during the workday. 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
0: Coming up, sheesh, what do we have coming up? I just went blank.
1: It's okay. It happens. It's a Friday and a day that ends in Y.
0: Nope, Wolf up, I got baby. It. Parker McCollum. Tonight, he's at Bank NH Pavilion, and we've got the final pair of tickets. I don't know where my head went. I think I was getting all geeked up about Wolf Up coming up.
1: Yeah, it's in 6.5 minutes on the Wolf.

0: What was that?
1: That's like that sound you make after you have a good glass of water.
0: Okay.
1: Greatland James, water at a wedding.
0: I heard some randomness before that, too, so I just got really confused.
1: Oh, you did?
0: Yeah.
1: Oh, no. I was just doing my... Hey, you know what it's time for?
0: I don't know. Margaritas, according to your shirt?
1: No. Maybe later, though. But going to Parker McCollum, our final pair of tickets. We've been blowing out tickets all this week and even last week for his return to New England. He played in Bangor last night. Tonight, he's in Guilford over at Bank NH Pavilion, and we got a final pair of tickets.
0: Yeah, Vincent Mason, if you're a fan of him, he's going to be there too. We got one last round of Wolf Up to get you into Parker McCollum tonight, Bank NH Pavilion. We need callers 9 and 10 to play right now, 866-900-WOLF.
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9: Now, Wolf Traffic.
10: With expected heavy traffic today for the Labor Day weekend, there's no construction on the main turnpike this morning. 295 currently running on time. And remember, school is back in session, so watch for kids at the bus stop, kids walking, watch for school buses, and watch your speed in school zones. If you see any issues this morning, please let us know. That's your traffic report.
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15: Hey, it's Bronwyn getting you another dad joke around at 3:40 this afternoon. 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

0: Chris Jansen, it's Fix a Drink. Michelle and Jad, Wolf Wake Up Crew on 99.9 The Wolf. 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
1: All right. We have Zachary in South Portland, and we have Brittany in Whitefield playing a round of Wolf Up today for our final pair of Parker McCollum tickets for Bank & H Pavilion. Say hi, guys.
2: Hi.
1: All right.
3: Hello.
1: So what's going to happen is Zachary and Brittany, you're going to play a round of 30 seconds with either Jad or me, Michelle. We're going to describe words to you. You're going to have to guess as many words as you can in your time. And there's one pass per round if it's needed. Whoever has the most correct words at the end of the game is going to the show. Zachary, you got in first. Do you want to play with Michelle or Jad?
3: Michelle, please.
1: All right. So, Zachary, you and I go in round one. Brittany, you and Jad are going to go in round two, okay?
2: Okay.
1: Okay. I think I'm ready.
0: All right. Zachary and Michelle going in 3, 2, 1, go.
1: All right. When you're gambling, you might play this type of card game.
3: A blackjack.
1: No, a form of that. It's called...
3: Craps. No.
1: No. You use this to hit fire in your fireplace. You use a...
3: Match.
1: No, let's pass. Okay, this is the stuff you might spray in someone's eyes if they're attacking you.
3: Pepper spray.
1: No, women carried in their purse. Another word
0: Time.
1: For it.
0: Pepper
1: oh,
0: spray.
1: My God.
0: Was that first one poker?
1: Poker was what I was looking
0: mace?
1: For. Mace, yes. Oh, Zachary, my God, that was a rough round. I'm so sorry.
3: Pepper spray wasn't the answer for the eyes?
1: No, it was mace. I was looking for mace specifically. I mean, pepper spray is a form of it, but mace was the actual word we needed. So, okay, Brittany needs to get one to win.
0: We've had a double goose egg before, so Zachary, this means nothing, quite honestly.
1: All right. Brittany and Jad, that's your name.
0: Yep.
1: You can go in 3, 2, 1, go.
0: All right, this is a type of dog, massive. Beethoven is this type of dog. You might think like holy.
2: St. Bernard.
0: Yes, that's correct.
1: That's it. Oh, Zachary, I am so sorry that didn't work out for you today. Can you come back soon?
3: Yes, I can. Thank you.
1: All
0: hey,
1: right.
0: Thanks, man. Have a great
1: weekend.
0: Have
1: a good weekend.
3: You too. Thank you.
0: Thank you. Bye-bye. Brittany, girl, you got plans tonight, kicking off the long weekend in style.
2: Oh, thank you.
1: Yeah, you're headed to Parker McCollum, Bank NH Pavilion. Have a blast.
2: Thank you so much.
1: You're welcome. It's going to be another great show from Parker. And the opener for the show is Vincent
0: Mason. Is also going to be there, too.
1: A ton of Wolf Country there. Enjoy the show.
0: On the way next, we got your top three things. You've heard of the approach of throwing a bunch of crap at the wall to see what sticks, right? Well, that's exactly what this blockbuster is doing.
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3: Warmer today and brighter for your Friday after a foggy morning. We'll see mostly sunny skies, a little bit breezy at times, but temperatures climb into the 70s and low 80s this afternoon. Can't rule out a stray shower, and an isolated shower is possible overnight as well. We'll drop into the 50s and low 60s. It's going to be a little breezy over the weekend with a few hit or miss showers. For Maine's total weather, I'm WMTW meteorologist Colleen Hurley.
4: 64, Bath Brunswick, 66. Biddeford Saco 65 here in Westbrook. This is what's trending in the Wolf News feed. Top three things this morning. Speaking from the White House this week, President Donald Trump branded the entire state of Maine as, quote, bad. Trump was discussing allegations of fraud in several states, including Maine, when he portrayed the state as plagued by systemic corruption. In response, Maine leaders said the Trump administration is exaggerating fraud allegations. The comments come as the Maine Department of Health and Human Services has moved to suspend payments to five Maine care providers due to what it calls credible allegations of fraud involving billing for services that were never provided. And those investigations are ongoing. Bad Maine. Bad. Bad Maine.
5: Well, like they say, and excuse the French, but the sun does never set on a badass.
4: Boom. Drop the mic. Okay. The FBI is investigating a data breach that may have exposed millions of U.S. driver's licenses.
5: Oh, cool.
4: Yesterday, the agency said it was, quote, looking into a new report about a site on the dark web that is selling digital scans of millions of driver's licenses from people in the U.S. and Canada. Awesome. It said it couldn't comment on the report, quote, due to the ongoing nature of the investigation. The independent journalist who wrote the report said he was alerted to the site after it was advertised on a Russian cybercrime forum with his own driver's license being offered as a free sample.
5: Does it come with sauerkraut?
4: Yikes.
5: Does that hacking come with a side of sauerkraut?
4: Yeesh.
5: Isn't that German, though? Never mind.
4: Yeah, it is.
5: They're all the same.
4: And
5: kidding.
4: That's kind of scary, and so is the movie Obsession. Now,
5: so
4: I haven't seen it, but you have.
5: So good.
4: Good enough to win an Oscar award, perhaps?
5: Give them all the Oscars, baby.
4: Well, maybe it will, because they are campaigning for 16 nominations, everything from Best Picture to Best Director, Best Actress, Best Actor,

0: Best Supporting Actor, Best Supporting Actress, Original Screenplay, and on and on and on. They are campaigning for it because that's what all the, you know, movies, they think they got something good or a good acting, they will do that. And the low-budget horror movie, listen, it, we know it's become a massive hit. They spent $750,000 on the budget, and it's still made more than $505 million worldwide.
1: Absolute grand slam.
0: Curry Barker is the filmmaker and also will compete for Best Director, Original Screenplay, and Film Editing should it get some nominations. So that'll be interesting if it does. It's going to open up, you know, the doors for so many young filmmakers who don't have a big budget, and also for those who love scary movies.
1: Bring in that new crop, baby. I want you to do me a favor. I want you to ask me if I think that they should lose in any Oscar category right now.
0: Jad, do you think Obsession should lose in any of the Academy Award categories?
1: No, no, no, no, no, no, no, no, no, no, no. I thought we were having a nice time. If you know, you know. Yeah.

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0: 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Wake up crew here.
1: You know, Carly Pierce was at the Hampton Beach Casino Ballroom not too long ago. Mm-hmm. She has a couple more shows down in Cambridge, Mass. coming up next month. And she dropped a brand new album last week. She's going to join us in the next 10 minutes. We're going to talk about everything on The Wolf. Baby.

0: 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Good morning, Michelle and Jad. Wolf Wake Up Crew here with you.
1: Jaddy Daddy. That's what my friends call me ever since I got Remy, because technically I'm a dog dad now.
0: You are a doggy daddy.
1: And yeah. I don't know if you know, but Jad and Dad rhyme.
0: But yes, they do.
1: Let's hopefully not hear what this next guest thinks about what I just said, because joining us, I believe right now, hi, who's on the line?
2: Hi, this is Carly Pierce.
0: Oh my God, hey, Carly, so good to have you with us.
1: Yeah.
0: So we want to talk to you about your new album. The album is called Honest Woman, and we just want to know how you came up with that title. Where did it come from?
2: I feel like this season of my life is all based on perspective. And I think that you only can get a perspective from life experience. And I feel like I've gained so much wisdom, and all of that only comes with age. And so I think this is just a season where I'm really proud to be a 36-year-old woman that has lived a lot of things that have brought me to the best season of my life.
0: I love that. You know, the album features the duet, If I Don't Leave, I'm Gonna Stay, yeah, with Riley Green. Now, he sometimes gets a bad rap from the rumors about his relationships with Ella Langley and Megan Maroney. But what was it like for you, Carly, to work with Riley?
2: I've loved Riley for a long time. We've been friends, and I'm such a fan of what he does, and getting to have a song with him and have him come alongside me and tell this story that I think so many people have at least been on one side of is really special. And he exceeded any expectation I could have had for the song. He absolutely nailed it.
1: You know, on the topic of Riley, obviously you shot the music video with him, and one of your quotes coming out of that shoot was that you were so close to him that his mustache was actually like against your face at one point. Obviously you're gonna have a certain mindset like to play that role. Is acting something you see in your future, maybe? And if so, what roles do you hope to get into?
2: I would love to get into acting. I've actually started reading for some roles. I'm kind of open to anything. I'm just wanting to get in there and be able to do that. And yeah, I think the music video was a good tester. I think I can do it.
0: We're on the line with Carly Pierce, who's

0: week, one of the songs on the album features Dan Tominski. Now, when we hear his name, we immediately hear that voice singing Man of Constant Sorrow from the movie Oh Brother, Where Art Thou? And it's iconic. He is iconic. It's such a talented bluegrass artist. How did you incorporate him into the album?
1: I've loved bluegrass music my whole life, and Alison Krauss and Union Station were such a huge part of my childhood and my love of music. And Dan was the male voice in Union Station. And I think just having him come and be such a big part of this album, he's singing the harmonies. We wrote a song together. We're singing a duet together. We're singing this song with Molly Tuttle. He's playing on it. It just felt really special and kind of honoring those bluegrass roots that a lot of people, if you don't know me personally, I don't think that you knew was a thing.
2: You know, on the topic of duets, you just mentioned your duet with Dan and Molly. We talked about Riley Green earlier. One of our new games that we like to play when we get to talk to artists is a take off that game, Marry, Kiss, Throw Off a Cliff.
1: Oh my.
2: No, it's not like that. It's just inspired by it. So we want to know one artist you'd love to tour with, one artist you'd love to collaborate with, and then one new artist that we should keep our eye on.
1: I would love to tour with Cody Johnson. I love him.
2: All right. Reigning ACM Entertainer of the Year. That's good. How about one artist you would love to collaborate with?
1: I would love to collaborate with Alison Krauss.
2: Makes sense. That Union Station connection too, you mentioned a couple of minutes ago. And one new artist that we should keep our eye on.
1: A new artist that you should keep an eye on is actually my opening act on the Honest Woman Up Close Tour. Her name is Belle France, and she's amazing. She's like a female Elvis.
2: Oh my God. That's so cool. And that leads right into the next question. A two-parter. We're talking about your tour. You were just in New England not too long ago. You're here again next month in October down in Cambridge, Mass. Do you have a favorite thing to do or a must-go place in New England yet?
1: I feel like I like to eat seafood in New England, and it's usually the best. I like to be by the water, and I just love it up there.
2: I mean, that's what a lot of visitors to the area during tourist season love to do. So do you have any touristy things you like to do yourself when you visit all these different areas in the country?
1: I love to go for runs in different places with my band. I get to see all parts of towns and greenways and river trails and all types of things, and I love it.
0: All this talk of New England, but we know you are a Kentucky girl. So going back to bluegrass for a minute, has that always been a part of your life? Did you grow up with it?
1: Bluegrass was a huge part of my life, and I'm so happy that I finally am getting to share that with everyone.
0: So we've been following you on Instagram, and I have to say, you know, you look so content, so happy these days, really at peace. What have you done to get there? And how's life these days?
1: I think I've really worked on myself and really gotten to a place where I'm not willing to settle for anything less than what I know I deserve. And I think this album is really a reflection of that. I think having perspective and kind of being able to look at life with gratitude is a really sweet place to be.
2: We're on the line with Carly Pierce. Her album Honest Woman dropped last week. We have time for one last question. So Carly, we know you're technically a 90s kid born in 1990, and that's a lot of people would say the mixtape era. So what are three songs we would find on Carly Pierce's mixtape?
1: Oh my gosh. Larger Than Life, Backstreet Boys, Bye Bye Bye, NSYNC, and Genie in a Bottle, Christina Aguilera. Is that the most 90s thing you've ever heard?
2: I love it. I'm all in.
0: That's so great.
2: Carly Pierce, her brand new album, Honest Woman, is out now. Carly, thank you so much for joining us. We appreciate
0: it. Thank you for taking a few minutes. We're so excited about the new album.
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8: 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Game one against the Orioles and the return of Adley Rutschman, and he delivered it his first at bat back in Baltimore.
9: The 1-1 is driven high and deep into right field. Welcome back to Baltimore. Gone!
8: Highlight from the Red Sox Radio Network. The O's took a 3-1 lead. Adley homered again to make it 3-2. And in the seventh inning, it was IKF.
3: And it's a fastball grounded inside the first base bag. Tie game. Eli White's going to round third.
8: In the eighth, Nick Sogard put the Sox on top for good.
3: Driven high into right field. This is carrying back to the track. It is at the wall. And it's gone! Nick Sogard leaves Camden. And it is 5-3.
8: Roman Anthony also homered. Baltimore with two in the ninth. It was a 6-5 Red Sox win. Two teams again tonight. 7:05 first pitch from Camden Yards. The Red Sox Report has been brought to you by Roe Credit of Westbrook and Auburn, driven by community focused on you.
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13: Warmer today and brighter for your Friday. After a foggy morning, we'll see mostly sunny skies, a little bit breezy at times, but temperatures climb into the 70s and low 80s this afternoon. Can't rule out a stray shower, and an isolated shower is possible overnight as well. We'll drop into the 50s and low 60s. It's going to be a little breezy over the weekend with a few hit or miss showers. For Maine's total weather, I'm WMTW meteorologist Colleen Hurley.
14: 63, Lewiston, Auburn, 66 Portland, 66 here in Westbrook.
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1: All right, tap, tap, tap. 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
1: With expected heavy traffic today for the Labor Day weekend, there's no construction on the main turnpike this morning. 295 currently running on time. And remember, school is back in session, so watch for kids at the bus stop, kids walking, watch for school buses, and watch your speed in school zones. If you see any issues this morning, please let us know. That's your traffic report.
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1: Hello?
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1: Morning.
2: Hi. Are you at work right now?
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3: 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We appreciate you tapping. 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
1: Awesome. Thank you so much.
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1: Thank you.
2: 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Liz Bellman from Auburn, our latest qualifier. 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
7: 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When Jackson was state Senate president, his son was one of the highest paid lobbyists in town. Special interests paid his son, and Jackson changed his positions. It was reported that Jackson, quote, flipped his position as his son lobbied. The Portland Press Herald reported Jackson flipped a lot. And Jackson's family has raked in nearly $200,000 lobbying. One company opposed a bill cracking down on their emissions. 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
2: Warmer today and brighter for your Friday. After a foggy morning, we'll see mostly sunny skies, a little bit breezy at times, but temperatures climb into the 70s and low 80s this afternoon. Can't rule out a stray shower, and an isolated shower is possible overnight as well. We'll drop into the 50s and low 60s. It's going to be a little breezy over the weekend with a few hit or miss showers. For Maine's total weather, I'm WMTW meteorologist Colleen Hurley.
3: 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Top three things this morning. Officials in Kennebunk are warning beachgoers to watch out for sinkholes at Gooch's Beach.
4: Jeez.
3: After someone fell in up to their elbows when the sand gave way beneath them. Kennebunk Fire and Rescue said Thursday sand near the jetty wall has washed away. It's created hollow pockets that can appear to be solid ground. Officials say the sinkholes are spreading farther out than usual, and the town has marked the affected area in red to warn beachgoers.
4: And you thought quicksand was just in video games.
3: Oh my gosh, that's kind of creepy,
4: that's
3: huh?
4: Wild.
3: Jeez, be careful if you're out for the long holiday weekend. Speaking from the White House this week, President Donald Trump branded the entire state of Maine as bad. For real. Jam on. Trump was discussing allegations of fraud in several states, including Maine. He portrayed the state as plagued by systemic corruption. And then he went, hee! In response, Maine leaders said the Trump administration is exaggerating fraud allegations.
4: I got nothing. You took all the one-liners I was going to do. So go ahead, continue.
3: Domino's is giving away up to $1 million worth of free pizzas. There is a catch, though. You have to eat at one of Domino's competitors first. What? So customers who buy a Big Mac, a Whopper, a Crunchwrap Supreme, a Chick-fil-A chicken sandwich, or Chipotle burrito, I will not tell you where any of those things come from. You might know on your own. But you can upload their receipt and receive a code for a free Domino pizza while supplies last. That seems like a weird way to promote your business, right?
4: I have a theory.
3: What?
4: So all those joints got together with the GLP-1 people, and they were like, here's how we all make a stupid amount of money. Ready?
3: Okay. Yeah. I mean, it could be. But again, that is an interesting, very unique approach. So that's your top three things.
4: That said, take my money, because I will have every single one of those, get all the free pizzas, and get all the free pizzas. Tyler Hubbard.

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0: Dan and Shay and their latest Say So, 99.9 The Wolf. Michelle and Jad, Wolf, wake up. Good morning.
1: Hey, do you ever pick up chicken at the store, like in the ready-made bags?
0: Like those rotisserie chickens? I love them.
1: Yes, rotisserie chicken. I got some chicken tenders yesterday for Max.
0: Love a good
1: tendy. Well, Walmart, I can't believe this, dropping a purse that literally looks like the bag your rotisserie chicken comes in, complete with a sticker that shows the time they put it in the heat lamp.
0: Does it smell like rotisserie chicken?
1: I hope not. Only $5.97, though, so.
0: Do you get free rotisserie chicken refills with it?
1: I don't think so. I'm not carrying a rotisserie chicken in my purse. I don't know about you.
0: I would, but I also don't have a purse. But if I had a rotisserie chicken in there, I would carry a purse. Summertime.

0: 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Dirt coming at you in the next 6 minutes.
1: Ooh, one big artist is teasing something big coming next week. We'll tell you who it is on the way.

0: It's time to get a little dirt on our boots. 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
1: Eric Church shared a short teaser on social media yesterday. It has behind-the-scenes stage footage with next Thursday's date, September 10th, over his song On the Road.
2: Huh.
1: What do you know?
2: No way.
1: He's played it live before, but it sounds like it'll get an official release. So, On the Road, a teaser for next Thursday.
2: Little cryptic, little Easter egg. He's got a little Taylor Swift on this.
1: I mean, I like the possibility of what that could mean.
2: It's been a couple of years, right?
1: When did I see him? I saw him at TD Garden.
2: Yeah.
1: Was that, I think that was last year.
2: It was either last year or the year before.
1: Yeah. Either way, we're here for it. So we'll be watching for more details about that. Alan Jackson's final show has now been called the highest grossing concert in history.
2: That's huge. I'm not surprised, though.
1: It earned $34.729 million in one night. It's also the first single show concert to make over $30 million.
2: Dang.
1: So he had a sold out crowd of over 56,000 fans inside Nissan Stadium. Average ticket price was $618.96, which is also the highest price ticket for a single concert. But I think people knowing this is going to be the last time you're going to see Alan Jackson
2: Right. Go
1: all out and perform a full show. He performed 26 songs that night.
2: You dip into the 401k for that one.
1: Yeah. I mean, it's such a fantastic way to kind of go out high, on a high note,
2: yeah,
1: you know?
2: Absolutely.
1: And he's not done forever. He's just not going on the road. He's not really performing
2: Right. Live
1: anymore. So that's exciting for anyone who had the opportunity to go to that. And I know, have they played that on TV yet?
2: I haven't heard any date yet. They are going to release it. It is going to be broadcast or streamed or both.
1: Yeah.
2: But I haven't heard any date yet about it.
1: Maybe something towards the holiday season.
2: That's kind of what I'm thinking.
1: We'll watch for that. And the annual September 11th commemoration in New York is going to be broadcast live for the first time this year on ABC, part of the 25th anniversary commemoration of the 2001 terror attacks. The broadcast is called 9/11 Tribute in Light, live from Lower Manhattan. It's going to feature some music. Lainey Wilson will be one of the participants.
2: Nice.
1: Who will perform live from the base of the Tribute in Light's iconic double beams, which is anytime you see a picture or you see, you know, live footage of those double beams just going up to the skies, to
2: the heavens.
1: To
2: the heavens.
1: It is such a sight. It's breathtaking.
2: Yeah.
1: It's going to be a live special airing 8 p.m. on 9/11 on ABC and Disney Plus and Hulu and all the places. So something to check out for sure.
2: It's next Friday night, by the way.
1: That is your... Wow, already.
2: Yeah.
1: That is your Dirt on the Wolf.
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0: Zach Top and Salt of Sanity on 99.9 The Wolf. Michelle and Jad, Wolf Wake Up Crew.
1: So Nike has come out with NFL-themed sneakers for each team.
0: Yeah.
1: Disney has teamed up with them to assign a Disney character to each team.
0: You know it.
1: And here we go again, something else coming from the NFL.
0: We'll get into that in the next 10 minutes. Right now, the new one from our upcoming Nashville newcomer, October 7th at Eric's Church. It's Atlas and Hold My Liquor on The Wolf.

0: Stella Lefty, her big breakout hit, Boston. And Boston is impossible for you to get tickets to see her in at this point because she's selling out everywhere.
1: She got
0: performs.
1: Two sold-out shows there already,
0: no
1: one in
0: kidding.
1: November and one in January.
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1: And I'll tell you what, even if there were tickets available still for either Stella Lefty show in Boston coming up, you wouldn't be able to afford them if you bought these brand-new koozies to support the Patriots.
0: Yeah, so Bud Light has come out with the new Camouflage, which is camouflage for your beer cans.
1: Correct.
0: And basically, you cover up the can you're drinking, and it's got, like, the colors and the theme of the team that you support.
1: Right.
0: Keeps the beer cold. That's great. How much do you think they are?
1: They're a stupid amount of money. I know how much they are, and they're $40 frickin'. And if you think I'm spending $40 on something, we give away it, events for free from the Wolf. Get out of here. I love the Patriots, but not $40 worth.
0: How many cans of Bud Light can you actually get for $40? A lot more beer.
1: Over a 30 rack.
0: Yeah, than the camouflage that covers the one can.
1: Probably like 42 beers almost.
0: You decide what's more important, I guess.
1: Yeah, I'll take the 42 brewskis, please and thanks.
0: Yeah, P.S., we offer free koozies that you can put over your can anytime.
1: Hello, hello, hello. Echo, echo, echo.
0: That's all I got. Did you say that already? Are you saying that because I said you said it and I didn't listen?
1: Don't ever call my co-host not a genius. We got her there. Now let's get out of here.
0: Oh, my God. Not a moment too soon. Let your Labor Day fun continue. And we've got something great going on for the Labor Day weekend starting at 3.
1: Yes, we are going to go old school, legendary Labor Day weekend. Your favorite old school country tracks from back in the day. Feel free to request them, 866-900-WOLF. It's all thanks to our friends at Webster Tree Service.
0: And you know it's going to be heavy on some Dolly Parton, too, over the weekend. So Dolly and many of your other favorites. So make sure you, you know, let us be your soundtrack for the weekend.

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1: This Red Sox injury update is brought to you by the law offices of Joe Borenstein. Tanner Houck will continue his comeback as he will throw a sim game today in Fort Myers and then make a rehab appearance for the Portland Sea Dogs next week. Garrett Crochet is scheduled to throw a bullpen today in an effort to return to action. Sedan Rafaela was held out of last night's game in Baltimore with right quad soreness and will be reevaluated today. First baseman Wilson Contreras out with a hamstring strain. Told reporters this week he is feeling better and could return next weekend. Justin Slayton is still having symptoms with his right elbow inflammation. Reliever Tyrone Guerrero placed on the injury list with right shoulder inflammation. Hopes to return in 2 weeks. 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
6: 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It was reported that Jackson, quote, flipped his position as his son lobbied. The Portland Press Herald reported Jackson flipped a lot. And Jackson's family has raked in nearly $200,000 lobbying. One company opposed a bill cracking down on their emissions. They paid Jackson's son thousands, and magically, the bill they opposed with Troy Jackson in charge, it just went away. 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
2: Warmer today and brighter for your Friday. After a foggy morning, we'll see mostly sunny skies, a little bit breezy at times, but temperatures climb into the 70s and low 80s this afternoon. Can't rule out a stray shower, and an isolated shower is possible overnight as well. We'll drop into the 50s and low 60s. It's going to be a little breezy over the weekend with a few hit or miss showers. For Maine's total weather, I'm WMTW meteorologist Colleen Hurley.

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Country 99.9 The Wolf, Ella Langley with Morgan Wallen, and it's Amy checking in. Happy Friday at 3 today. We'll be kicking off our legendary Labor Day weekend, brought to you by Webster Tree Service in Hebron. What do you want to hear this weekend?

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Well, we're going to be doing a lot of grilling this weekend, but there's still a lot of people that want to go out to eat. 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

0: Kenny Chesney, carry on Country 99.9 The Wolf. Good morning, it's Amy. Happy Friday. Hours away until we kick off the unofficial final weekend of summer, our legendary Labor Day weekend brought to you by Webster Tree Service in Hebron. It's going to be so much fun. We've got all of your legendary Wolf tracks that you know and love, and then some. Some tracks maybe you haven't heard from in a while, and you know we're going to be playing a lot of Dolly, too. And if you want to get your request on, 866-900-WOLF. Coming up, more new country.
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12: From the MB Tractor Weather Center, here's Maine's total weather from Channel 8.
13: Mostly sunny this afternoon. Temperatures near 80 degrees, still quite humid. There's a chance for a stray shower or thunder shower this afternoon. Tonight, partly cloudy. Temperatures down into the mid to upper 50s. We'll be looking at some cloud cover building in for Saturday. It's a mostly cloudy, kind of blustery day with winds coming in out of the northeast. There is a straight chance of a shower, too. Looks a little bit better on Sunday in the low to mid 70s with some more sunshine. Still a bit breezy. Labor Day looks great, upper 70s and sunny. From Channel 8, meteorologist Ted McInerney bringing you Maine's total weather.
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That is new Brantley Gilbert, Good Dam on Country 99.9 The Wolf. And you can check out Brantley Gilbert and former Nashville newcomer John Morgan at Leader Bank Pavilion Thursday, September 24th. You're going to tap that app back this coming up Tuesday with the Wolf Wake Up Crew. Here's Luke Combs.

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0: 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It is live free country music. We've been doing it all year long at Eric's Church in Windham. 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
1: He's a ranch hand in a pinch, man. Hotter than the red on the cattle brand. Because she's a gold digger with a quick trigger. A cast iron skillet swinging lid flipper. Now he's a double wide on the county line. Sipping on a six pack of Lone Star Light. 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

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Tyler Hubbard is on tour with Dan and Shay and Josh Ross. They're coming to Bank & H Pavilion in Guilford September 18th, and the next day they'll be at the Xfinity Center. Here's new Tyler Hubbard now, Land.

0: Jelly Roll, Hands Up, Country 99.9, The Wolf. 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
15: Mostly sunny this afternoon. Temperatures near 80 degrees, still quite humid. There's a chance for a stray shower or thunder shower this afternoon. Tonight, partly cloudy. Temperatures down into the mid to upper 50s. We'll be looking at some cloud cover building in for Saturday. It's a mostly cloudy, kind of blustery day with winds coming in out of the northeast. There is a straight chance of a shower, too. Looks a little bit better on Sunday in the low to mid 70s with some more sunshine. Still a bit breezy. Labor Day looks great. Upper 70s and sunny. From Channel 8, meteorologist Ted McInerney bringing you Maine's total weather.
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Top Jack and her cherry coke town. Mama and daddy put their roots right here, cause this is where the car broke down. Yellow dog school bus kicking up red dust, kicking up.

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Luke Combs, Country 99.9, The Wolf. Good afternoon. It's Amy. Happy Friday. And, we are less than 3 hours away from our legendary Labor Day weekend, brought to you by Webster Tree Service in Hebron. 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
3: 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Game one against the Orioles and the return of Adley Rutschman, and he delivered in his first at bat back in Baltimore.
4: The 1-1 is driven high and deep into right field. Welcome back to Baltimore. Gone!
3: Highlight from the Red Sox Radio Network. The O's took a 3-1 lead. Adley homered again to make it 3-2, and in the seventh inning, it was IKF.
4: And it's a fastball grounded inside the first base bag. Tie game. Eli White's going to round third.
3: In the eighth, Nick Sogard put the Sox on top for good.
4: Driven high into right field. This is carrying back to the track. It is at the wall. And it's gone! Nick Sogard leaves Camden. And it is 5-3 Red Sox.
3: Roman Anthony also homered. Baltimore with two in the ninth. It was a 6-5 Red Sox win. Two teams again tonight. 7:05 first pitch from Camden Yards. The Red Sox report has been brought to you by Roe Credit of Westbrook and Auburn, driven by community focused on you.
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Thanks for hanging out with us this afternoon. Here's Nate Smith.

0: 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I'm Amy Ryan. If you are attending the show tonight for Parker McCollum, big show in Guilford at the Bank NH Pavilion. Have so much fun. And by the way, congratulations to all of our ticket winners. Another show happening in Guilford, Jason Aldean, the Friday show. So he's going to be there Friday and Saturday, the 25th and 26th. So all next week, starting on Tuesday, the Wolf Wake Up Crew is going to have your chance to go check out Jason Aldean on the Wolf.
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1: From the MB Tractor Weather Center, here's Maine's total weather from Channel 8.
14: Mostly sunny this afternoon. Temperatures near 80 degrees, still quite humid. There's a chance for a stray shower or thunder shower this afternoon. Tonight, partly cloudy. Temperatures down into the mid to upper 50s. We'll be looking at some cloud cover building in for Saturday. It's a mostly cloudy, kind of blustery day with winds coming in out of the northeast. There is a stray chance of a shower, too. Looks a little bit better on Sunday in the low to mid 70s with some more sunshine. Still a bit breezy. Labor Day looks great, upper 70s and sunny. From Channel 8, I'm meteorologist Ted McInerney bringing you Maine's total weather.
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Country 99.9 The Wolf. Good damn. It's Brantley Gilbert. He is our Country Nights and VIP Lights Tour with former Nashville newcomer John Morgan, Leader Bank Pavilion, September 24th. 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

Sam Hunt, lead the night on with Country 99.9 The Wolf. I'm Amy Ryan. Jason Aldean has two shows in Guilford Bank and H Pavilion Friday and Saturday, September 25th and 26th, starting Tuesday. Wolf Wake Up Crew has your chance to go check out the Friday show. Tune in all next week. Here is Jason Aldean anytime soon on The Wolf.

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Country 99.9 The Wolf, gearing up for our legendary Labor Day weekend. We all have the long holiday weekend off. I hope you do too. So enjoy that. That kicks off at 3 today, brought to you by Webster Tree Service in Hebron. Here's Ella Langley on The Wolf.

0: Greenland James Water at a wedding on Country 99.9 The Wolf. Speaking of weddings, I have a wedding to go to in October, and before physical therapy, I was scared that I wasn't going to be able to go because it's all the way in Leesburg, Virginia, and we are driving. But the physical therapist has said, yes, that is our goal, to get you walking normal and being able to be in a car for 10 hours with this knee. It's crazy. My kneecap is not gliding the way it needs to. And then with the arthritis, it just makes it all that worse. So goals, right? All right, coming up, we got more new countries. Stick around.
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5: From the MB Tractor Weather Center, here's Maine's total weather from Channel 8.
6: Mostly sunny this afternoon. Temperatures near 80 degrees, still quite humid. There's a chance for a stray shower or thunder shower this afternoon. Tonight, partly cloudy. Temperatures down into the mid to upper 50s. We'll be looking at some cloud cover building in for Saturday. It's a mostly cloudy, kind of blustery day with winds coming in out of the northeast. There is a straight chance of a shower, too. Looks a little bit better on Sunday in the low to mid 70s with some more sunshine. Still a bit breezy. Labor Day looks great, upper 70s and sunny. From Channel 8, I'm meteorologist Ted McInerney bringing you Maine's total weather.
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Dan and Shay, you can check them out, Bank NH Pavilion in Guilford, September 18th, next day at the Xfinity Center, and they're bringing Josh Ross and Tyler Hubbard. 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

You can bet we're going to play a lot of Dolly, more Kenny on our legendary Labor Day weekend. 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

0: 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They're helping people repair their vehicles for whatever they can afford. 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

0: Kenny Chesney, Country 99.9 The Wolf. So yeah, father and son in Arizona have this nonprofit called the Junkie Garage, and they help people repair their vehicles for whatever they can afford. So you bring the parts needed for the job, and they donate what they can for labor. Guy's name is Michael. He's worked alongside his 16-year-old son Matthew for 8 years. And he said that most air conditioning repairs end up costing less than $300 compared to the thousands you'd spend at a traditional shop. So there you go, the father and son duo, the Junkie Garage. That's your daily dose of good. We kick off your legendary Labor Day weekend brought to you by Webster Tree Service in Hebron. 3 o'clock today. Have a great weekend. Be safe. Have fun. And we'll chat again Tuesday at 10 on The Wolf.
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0: From the MB Tractor Weather Center, here's Maine's total weather from Channel 8.
8: Mostly sunny this afternoon. Temperatures near 80 degrees, still quite humid. There's a chance for a stray shower or thunder shower this afternoon. Tonight, partly cloudy. Temperatures down into the mid to upper 50s. We'll be looking at some cloud cover building in for Saturday. It's a mostly cloudy, kind of blustery day with winds coming in out of the northeast. There is a stray chance of a shower, too. Looks a little bit better on Sunday in the low to mid 70s with some more sunshine. Still a bit breezy. Labor Day looks great, upper 70s and sunny. From Channel 8, I'm meteorologist Ted McInerney bringing you Maine's total weather.

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2: 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The Wolf.

Hey, it's JD from The Wolf. Happy Labor Day weekend. The only holiday we celebrate work without having to work. Anyway, hope you're having fun with your family and friends this weekend. And thanks for having The Wolf on.

Happy Labor Day weekend. It's Broadway from the Wolf. Just a reminder, calories don't count this weekend, so eat, drink, and be merry. Just don't get arrested. If you do, call Amy. She'll bail you out.

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0: 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Looks like you have to try to squeeze a summer full of fun into one last weekend. Thanks for spending the weekend with the Wolf.
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It's like the Sunday night of summer. At least it's a 3-day weekend. Thanks for spending the weekend with the Wolf.

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5: 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When Jackson was state Senate president, his son was one of the highest paid lobbyists in town. Special interests paid his son, and Jackson changed his positions. It was reported that Jackson, quote, flipped his position as his son lobbied. The Portland Press-Herald reported Jackson flipped a lot. And Jackson's family has raked in nearly $200,000 lobbying. One company opposed a bill cracking down on their emissions. They paid Jackson's son thousands, and magically, the bill they opposed with Troy Jackson in charge, it just went away. Coincidence or corruption? 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
10: This evening, we're looking at partly cloudy skies, still a bit sticky out there, but overnight, temperatures will start to fall. We're down into the mid to upper 50s. Now, for Saturday, it's going to be sunny very early in the morning, then clouds will start to take over. High temperatures will only be in the upper 60s and low 70s, kind of a cool, blustery Saturday. A chance of a shower is there, but it does look like a lot better weather.

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12: Here's what politician Troy Jackson claims.
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12: 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When Jackson was state Senate president, his son was one of the highest-paid lobbyists in town. Special interests paid his son. And Jackson changed his positions. It was reported that Jackson, quote, flipped his position as his son lobbied. The Portland Press Herald reported Jackson flipped a lot. And Jackson's family has raked in nearly $200,000 lobbying. One company opposed a bill cracking down on their emissions. They paid Jackson's son thousands, and magically the bill they opposed with Troy Jackson in charge, it just went away. Coincidence or corruption? 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
10: This evening, we're looking at partly cloudy skies. Still a little bit sticky out there, but overnight, temperatures will start to fall. We're down into the mid to upper 50s. Now, for Saturday, it's going to be sunny very early in the morning. Then clouds will start to take over. High temperatures will only be in the upper 60s and low 70s. Kind of a cool, blustery Saturday. A chance of a shower is there, but it does look like a lot better weather on Sunday. Low to mid 70s, still a bit breezy. As we get into Monday, it's the sunny day, upper 70s for Labor Day. From Channel 8, I'm meteorologist Ted McInerney, Maine's total weather.
0: Labor not, Wolf Country. It's the Wolf's legendary Labor Day weekend.
21: She was storming through the house that day, and I could tell she was leaving. And I thought, oh, she'll be back, till she turned around and pointed at the wall and

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1: 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It's 5 o'clock, Wolf Country. We are Country 99.9, The Wolf. These are the songs you wanted to hear the most today. It's the 5 Most Wanted at 5 on The Wolf.

It's Harrison for the Wolf, and have a blast with the last unofficial weekend of summer. Hey, most importantly, crank the Wolf and enjoy Labor Day weekend.

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15: 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Labor Day is here. Looks like you have to try to squeeze a summer full of fun into one last weekend. Thanks for spending the weekend with the Wolf.

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0: No matter how old you get, Labor Day weekend is a bummer. It's like the Sunday night of summer. At least it's a three-day weekend. Thanks for spending the weekend with the Wolf.
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5: 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Tanner Houck will continue his comeback as he will throw a sim game today in Fort Myers and then make a rehab appearance for the Portland Sea Dogs next week. Garrett Crochet is scheduled to throw a bullpen today in an effort to return to action. Sedan Rafaela was held out of last night's game in Baltimore with right quad soreness and will be reevaluated today. First baseman Wilson Contreras out with a hamstring strain. Told reporters this week he is feeling better and could return next weekend. Justin Slayton is still having symptoms with his right elbow inflammation. Reliever Tyrone Guerrero placed on the injured list with right shoulder inflammation, hopes to return in 2 weeks. This Red Sox injury update presented by the law offices of Joe Borenstein. 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
0: 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Here's Maine's total weather from Channel 8.
12: This evening, we're looking at partly cloudy skies. Still a bit sticky out there, but overnight, temperatures will start to fall. We're down into the mid to upper 50s. Now, for Saturday, it's going to be sunny very early in the morning. Then clouds will start to take over. High temperatures will only be in the upper 60s and low 70s. Kind of a cool, blustery Saturday. A chance of a shower is there, but it does look like a lot better weather on Sunday. Low to mid 70s, still a bit breezy. As we get into Monday, it's the sunny day, upper 70s for Labor Day. From Channel 8, I'm meteorologist Ted McInerney, Maine's total weather.
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1: 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It's 6 o'clock, Wolf Country. We are Country 99.9. The Wolf.

It's Michelle from The Wolf, and this weekend will be legendary. Throw some extra burgers on the grill because we've invited Garth, Brooks and Dunn, Alan, Reba, George, Toby, Martina, and more of your favorites all weekend long.

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6: We're life on the farm, kind of laid back, ain't much an old country boy like me can't hack. 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Well, a simple kind of life never did me no harm, raising me a family and working on the farm. Days are all filled with an easy country charm, thank God I'm a country boy. 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

0: Hey, what's going on? It's Jad from The Wolf. Is not wearing white after Labor Day still a thing? I don't even know why I'm asking. I don't think I own anything white. Anyway, enjoy Labor Day weekend with The Wolf.
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5: 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I'm a fifth-generation logger from Allegash. 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I'm Troy Jackson. 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
8: This evening, we're looking at partly cloudy skies, still a bit sticky out there, but overnight, temperatures will start to fall. We're down into the mid to upper 50s. Now, for Saturday, it's going to be sunny very early in the morning, then clouds will start to take over. High temperatures will only be in the upper 60s and low 70s, kind of a cool, blustery Saturday. A chance of a shower is there, but it does look like a lot better weather on Sunday. Low to mid 70s, still a bit breezy. As we get into Monday, it's the sunny day, upper 70s for Labor Day. From Channel 8, I'm meteorologist Ted McInerney, Maine's Total Weather.
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Happy Labor Day weekend. It's JD from The Wolf. And while you're celebrating with family and friends this weekend and kind of looking back on the summer, we're throwing it back, playing some of your all-time favorites on a legendary Labor Day weekend.

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weekend. No matter how old you get, Labor Day weekend is a bummer. It's like the Sunday night of summer. At least it's a 3-day weekend. Thanks for spending the weekend with the Wolf.

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0: 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We'll see you at Eric's Church for another night of free live country music. Labor Day weekend. Kind of crept up on us like a ninja in the dark, didn't it? Thanks for spending the weekend with The Wolf.

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0: Johnson, and summer may be winding down, but we're just getting started with the legendary country tunes on our legendary Labor Day weekend. Thanks so much for spending it with us here at The Wolf.
1: He's a ranch hand in a pinch, man. 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
7: This evening, we're looking at partly cloudy skies. Still a little bit sticky out there, but overnight, temperatures will start to fall. We're down into the mid to upper 50s. Now, for Saturday, it's going to be sunny very early in the morning. Then clouds will start to take over. High temperatures will only be in the upper 60s and low 70s. Kind of a cool, blustery Saturday. A chance of a shower is there, but it does look like a lot better weather on Sunday. Low to mid 70s, still a bit breezy. As we get into Monday, it's the sunny day, upper 70s for Labor Day. From Channel 8, I'm meteorologist Ted McInerney, Maine's Total Weather.
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Labor Day is here. Looks like you have to try to squeeze a summer full of fun into one last weekend. Thanks for spending the weekend with the Wolf.